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1: For the NT weather today, Darwin 31, sunny. Palmerston 32, sunny. Tiwi Islands 31, sunny. Jabiru 34, sunny. Wadare 33, sunny. Borroloola 33, sunny. Nhulunbuy 29, cloudy. Alice Springs 21, sunny.

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2: A long time ago, the ancestors walked this earth, creating the world that we know. 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
2: For the national weather today, Garramilla, Darwin, 31, sunny. Mianjin, Brisbane, 26, sunny. Warong, Sydney, 21, sunny. Nambri, Canberra, 13, showers. Tardanya, Adelaide, 15, showers. Nipaluna, Hobart, 13, showers. Nam, Melbourne, 15, showers. Borloo, Perth, 18, showers.
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2: For the national weather today, Garramilla, Darwin, 31, sunny. Meanjin, Brisbane, 26, sunny. Warong, Sydney, 21, sunny. Nambri, Canberra, 13, showers. Tardanya, Adelaide, 15, showers. Nipaluna, Hobart, 13, showers. Nam, Melbourne, 15, showers. Borloo, Perth, 18, showers.

0: Oh, you're on First Nations Radio. My name is Calum, going out live around Darwin, of course. It's 12 o'clock right here on First Nations Radio 94.5. And we're crossing now live to Raintree Park, where one of our roaming reporters, you probably recognize him. It's Michael Raymond, who's down there for Reconciliation Week, where there's a large event going on. Michael.
1: This is Michael from First Nations Radio. I'm currently at Raintree Park, located here in Darwin City. I am participating in the National Reconciliation Week Mabo Day barbecue. As we speak right now, folks are gathering to enjoy a delicious barbecue of either the sausage, the steak, or even something what's called good old thing what's called pork as part of the thing what's called National Reconciliation Week. It's quite lively right now as more and more people are pouring in. We have members of Larrakia Nation. We also have thing what's called Reconciliation NTs supporting this. There are also members of CareFlight, which are volunteers, by the way, this year, are supporting the local crowd and helping with the festivities. The speeches haven't begun yet, but things are rather heating up.
0: National Reconciliation Week. It goes from the 27th of May to the 3rd of June. So today is the last day, and it is Mabo Day as well. And it's to help commemorate two pivotal milestones in Australia's reconciliation history, that being the 1967 referendum, which was on the 27th of May, and then ending, of course, the 3rd of June, which was the 1992 High Court Mabo decision, which overturned the concept of terra nullius. So yes, it's incredibly important stuff. Tell me a bit about what you see around you, like the crowds, the people. Michael?
1: It is... Oh, sorry.
0: Yeah. Tell me about what you see.
1: I see many folks chatting amongst themselves, getting what's called to know each other, and also talking about reconciliation. We also got discussing potential pathways and helping, supporting the community, especially those in long grass and other thing not so good situations. We also have some members of Larrakia Nation here supporting mob or thing what's called currently down on their luck, but are still open to participating this National Reconciliation Week.
0: Yeah. Well, there we go. We'll cross back to you in a bit. We can give me a bit more of an update. I'm sure you'll be chatting with people and sampling some of the fine, delicious foods they have on offer. And make sure that if you're in the city itself, to head on down to Raintree Park. Reconciliation Week, we're at the end of it, but it's an important thing to show your support for, and it's good to be a part of the community as we celebrate our Aboriginal history leading up to NAIDOC, which is only a month away. Up next is more music right here on First Nations Radio. Thanks again, Michael.
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0: Hi, this is David Walsh for RAB. When the bikes and buggies hit the dust in this year's Fink Desert Race, there's always plenty to look out for. So whether you're heading there as a spectator or a driver, the most important thing to do is to look out for your mates and family. If you're going to have a few drinks, plan ahead. Having a sober bob in your group is the best option, because mates don't let mates drink drive.
1: RAB. Recording artists, actors and athletes against dumb driving.
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7: Reconciliation means truth-telling, telling Australia's history, good and bad. 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
1: Oh, my God. You're on First Nations Radio. My name is Caleb. Crossing once again to Raintree Park, where none other than Michael is down there for the Reconciliation Week event that's going on. Michael.
2: Firstly and secondly...
3: Hey, Cal, this is Michael from First Nations Radio. I am down here at the Raintree Park right now witnessing the Reconciliation Celebration slash Mabo Day barbecue. We just went through a smoking ceremony, and now, thank us for Reconciliation Northern Territory is giving a speech. Folks are all, thank us for gathering some drinks and circling around as we speak. Some are taking pictures, and this time they are now members of Power and Water to showcase their support, as this event is co-hosted by Power and Water and Reconciliation Northern Territory. The event currently is proudly supported by Larrakia Nation, Santos, CDC Northern Territory, and Anglicare, NT, and CareFlight.
1: So Michael, tell me a bit about what is going on at the park.
2: They are very open to
3: right now,
2: the elements, and their safety is one of our very special concerns at Larrakia Nation.
3: Yeah, I'm sorry, Calum. I can't do this. I'm sorry.
1: It seems we've lost Michael there. What we're going to do is just keep playing some more music. But don't forget, Reconciliation Week is going on between it's the last day, actually. It's the 3rd of June. And that is, of course, the Mabo Day. So be a part of it. Raintree Park, it's currently going on. And, yeah, it's a big day. And you'll be able to experience some of the speeches and understand a bit more about what Reconciliation Week is all about. This is Caleb on First Nations Radio.

Good day, dear listener. You have tuned in to The Grassroots Show over on First Nations Radio. My name is Michael, and today is a Wednesday. And not only that, it is Mabo Day. So, if you are feeling in the Reconciliation Week spirit, then participate in celebrating such a magnificent day in regards to the major milestone that is land rights. After all, without any Mabo, land rights for Aboriginal people would not have gone the way it has today. So, be in the festive spirit and remember Mabo Day. Furthermore, I would just like to say that throughout today's show, I will be broadcasting music, upcoming events, and news around your local community. So please, stay tuned, relax, turn up the radio, and enjoy these next upcoming tracks.

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1: Man, I'm late. This traffic is terrible. Nah, forget this, the road that goes by the school's faster. Come on. No!
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1: For the national weather today, Garramilla, Darwin, 31, sunny. Mianjin, Brisbane, 26, sunny. Warong, Sydney, 21, sunny. Nambri, Canberra, 13, showers. Tardanya, Adelaide, 15, showers. Nipaluna, Hobart, 13, showers. Nam, Melbourne, 15, showers. Borloo, Perth, 18, showers.

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1: Drowning statistics in Australia reveal that the drowning rate in children aged under 4 is more than 3 times the rate than other ages. 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

0: That was Nubberluck, and before that was the Pigham Brothers. My name is Michael, and you're listening to First Nations Radio. Before I announce the next upcoming songs, I am pleased to remind you, dear listener, that if you have a song suggestion from an artist of your choosing, please do not hesitate in giving me a call at First Nations Radio by dialing 89437949 to submit a song request. After all, as we speak, I'm standing by the phone with pen and paper, ready to take your request. So, pick up your phone right now and give me a call sometime today, tomorrow, or the day after. I'll be here waiting for your requests. Okay, now that you've been reminded, please enjoy the next upcoming songs by Warwick, Sunrise Band, Digicolor Band, and Dan Sultan. 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

That was Dan Sultan, and before that was Tichikala Band. My name is Michael, and you are listening to First Nations Radio. Before I announce the next upcoming songs, I'm pleased to remind you, dear listener, to take care of yourself on bright sunny days like today. Always wear a wide-brim hat and some sunglasses and some sunscreen to protect yourself from the sun. After all, it may provide light and warmth, but it can be hazardous to your skin. So please, wear protection. Furthermore, if you have to do any activity that is outside in direct sunlight, please remember to take regular 5 to 10 minute breaks in the shade to cool off and revitalize yourself for any other activity. Furthermore, always keep at least 2 to 3 liters of water on hand, because dehydration is no joke and can affect your health. So drink plenty of water, especially on hot sunny days like today. Remember, be safe. Okay, now that you've been reminded, please enjoy the next upcoming songs by Apakaja, Archie Roach, Warmpy Band, and Mil Yaka Burr Band. Enjoy!

0: That was Mil Yucca Burr Band, and before that was Warumpy Band. My name is Michael, and you're listening to First Nations Radio, the number one broadcasting service in the Northern Territory, giving you the freshest beats and keeping you up to date on the latest news around the community. 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
1: For the national weather today, Garramilla, Darwin, 31, sunny. Mianjin, Brisbane, 26, sunny. Warong, Sydney, 21, sunny. Nambri, Canberra, 13, showers. Tardanya, Adelaide, 15, showers. Nipaluna, Hobart, 13, showers. Nam, Melbourne, 15, showers. Borloo, Perth, 18, showers.

That was Nubberlock, and before that was Black Rock Band. My name is Michael, and you're listening to First Nations Radio. Before I announce the next upcoming songs, I am pleased to remind you, dear listener, that if you happen to be a fisherman or someone who enjoys fishing as a recreational activity, that the local tides here in Darwin, as we speak, are 2.9 meters and rising. So you know what that means? It means you're going to have to hop in a boat to go further out to catch some fish. That's right. It is low tide, and it is still rising, so please be aware that if you intend to go fishing in an area that's isolated or unfamiliar to you, that you should always inform friends and family where you're fishing. In case something bad were to occur, they can send help your way. Furthermore, please be aware that under the sea, there are crocodiles, and they can be quite territorial, especially when you are fishing in their territory. So please, keep your eyes peeled for crocodiles, and remember, be safe while fishing. Okay, now that you've been informed, please enjoy the next upcoming songs by Upper Kudja, North Tanami Band, Roadblock Band, and Colored Stone. Enjoy.

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1: 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Eating healthy and regular exercise also helps keep your eyes in good condition. 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

0: That was Dan Sultan, and before that was Colored Stone. My name is Michael, and you're listening to First Nations Radio. Before I announce the next upcoming songs, I am pleased to remind you, dear listener, that it is 2:30 p.m., and around this time, if you happen to be passing by a school zone, please remember to slow down to the recommended speed limit, which is 40 kilometers, because around this time, students will be rushing out of school to go home. Some will be by the curb waiting to get picked up by their parents, while others will be crossing the crossings near the school zone. So please, slow down to the recommended speed limit, which is 40 kilometers. And remember to keep your eyes peeled, because children are the future, so there isn't a need to speed in a school zone. So please, slow down to the recommended speed limit and drive safe. Okay, now that you've been reminded, please enjoy the next upcoming songs by Black Baller Music, Colored Stone, Pigham Brothers, and Yatala Yatala Band. Enjoy.
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1: For the national weather today, Garramilla, Darwin, 31, sunny. Mianjin, Brisbane, 26, sunny. Warong, Sydney, 21, sunny. Nambri, Canberra, 13, showers. Tardanya, Adelaide, 15, showers. Nipaluna, Hobart, 13, showers. Nam, Melbourne, 15, showers. Borloo, Perth, 18, showers.
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My name is Michael and I have some relaxing music that's bound to get you in a relaxing mood. 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
1: For the national weather today, Garramilla, Darwin, 31, sunny. Meanjin, Brisbane, 26, sunny. Warong, Sydney, 21, sunny. Nambri, Canberra, 13, showers. Tardanya, Adelaide, 15, showers. Nipaluna, Hobart, 13, showers. Nam, Melbourne, 15, showers. Borloo, Perth, 18, showers.

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0: Buying on your jail, Director Ronaldo. Kadiangun winte, make sure the name vaccinated winter radio nakul flu. Viruses jale kabichan beli jambi ka important ya maranu kabichan beli regular vaccinations, especially if need to marchi urung utirja. Wangi nukal maringit wo health jama meriwal maranara flu, COVID, ka RSV vaccinations diangun bala. Authorised, yeah, Australian Government Law, Canberra.
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1: My name's Ernie Grant. My dad is a Jitterbal man, and my mum was Giramay, which is south of Tully. So I grew up in an Aboriginal setting, knowing all the four tribes and had relations amongst all of them. I was up at Hope Vale, north of Cooktown, at the community there, and there was me, a European lady teacher, and a guidance officer, European, and five Aboriginal from Hope Vale doing a language course. They were talking about a tree. I said, you just can't talk about a tree. I said, Aboriginal people don't see things like that. I said, what type of tree, what type of year is it for a start? Because the tree has different meanings through the year. When it's got flowers, it'll tell you certain information. When it's got fruit, and of course that eventually led to me and another teacher eventually to develop what we call the holistic teaching and learning framework, which allows us to see the world holistically, not just the tree, but what goes with the tree. Land, language, culture, at a certain time, at a certain place, and how those things are joined together. If I had students with me sitting down here, and when I wanted to tie something up, I'd say to the kid, just look. But I take the skin off like that, and I have the same as what you buy in a store. I have string to tie stuff up with. The child in the classroom, then you start to connect with him because that child has been brought up to look through the six windows. But in Aboriginal things, it's either the environment or relationship socially between people are the two main things that our culture is based on. Teachers have been brought up that authority is what you should have. I'm the boss. But that's not what Indigenous kids, I am your benefactor. I'm the one going to look after you. That is what the Indigenous child needs. They don't need somebody to walk in there with a big stick and I'm the boss. They need somebody to walk in the thing, look, at 10 o'clock I'm going to have a cup of tea and a sandwich for you. But in the meantime, I'm going to talk to you and teach you about certain things. There's a big difference between how Indigenous people want to be involved as compared to how the non-Indigenous wants the parents to be involved. Kindness and caring and anything that goes along those lines, that will get you a long way further. It's as simple as that. They've got to feel comfortable to where they're going. You'll be 80 miles ahead of another teacher that doesn't take that into consideration.
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5: Hey, it's me. No, it's late. Are you asleep? Think I left my wallet there on your backseat. Maybe check on the couch. Okay, I'll come clean. It's just an excuse to reach out because I miss you. No, we said give it time. It's hard for me to walk away and ignore what I'm feeling. I respect you made a choice, him over me, but it's not that easy to forget that I love you.

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And remember, these tracks are bound to get you moving and grooving, especially by me, your lovable host, Michael. So please enjoy these next upcoming tracks.

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0: My name is Sherilyn Napangadi and I'm a painter. I use painting to tell stories, but also as warnings about drink driving. Drink driving has killed too many people in my community, including my family. It's no good. It's not right to blame each other. You made the wrong choice by drinking alcohol. That's what causes the car crash.
1: All right. Relevant poor Kerama. Ichindrongwal and Jujuga, Marga Tribal.
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1: For the NT weather today, Darwin 31, sunny. Palmerston 32, sunny. Tiwi Islands 31, sunny. Jabiru 34, sunny. Wadare 33, sunny. Borroloola 33, sunny. Nhulunbuy 29, cloudy. Alice Springs 21, sunny.
2: Drowning statistics in Australia reveal that the drowning rate in children aged under 4 is more than 3 times the rate than other ages. Drowning is the most common cause of accidental death among children. Most deaths happen in private pools and spas. 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
1: And that about wraps up the Afternoon Drive show. 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

0: Hey, it's Madison from the Wanna Gems here for Rad. 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
1: For the NT weather today, Darwin 31, sunny. Palmerston 32, sunny. Tiwi Islands 31, sunny. Jabiru 34, sunny. Wadaya 33, sunny. Borroloola 33, sunny. Nhulunbuy 29, cloudy.

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Delene Briscoe, a strong Yalanji songwoman from the Daintree region of far north Queensland, and that was her soulful song, Ignorance is Bliss. 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
1: For the NT weather today, Darwin 31, sunny. Palmerston 32, sunny. Tiwi Islands 31, sunny. Jabiru 34, sunny. Wadare 33, sunny. Borroloola 33, sunny. Nhulunbuy 29, cloudy. Alice Springs 21, sunny.

0: That was Emma Donovan with Feathers, a singer-songwriter from renowned family, the Donovans. 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

For the NT weather today, Darwin 31, sunny, Palmerston 32, sunny, Tiwi Islands 31, sunny, Jabiru 34, sunny, Wadair 33, sunny, Borroloola 33, sunny, Nhulunbuy 29, cloudy, Alice Springs 21, sunny.

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1: For the NT weather today, Darwin 31, sunny. Palmerston 32, sunny. Tiwi Islands 31, sunny. Jabiru 34, sunny. Wadare 33, sunny. Borroloola 33, sunny. Nhulunbuy 29, cloudy. Alice Springs 21, sunny.

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1: So this song, Being, is about, I was just thinking back to my earliest sights, you know, sounds, earliest senses of when you're first born right through. So I was born in 1960, so I was just imagining what I would have been seeing and smelling and touching as a young person. And then the chorus is about looking back when you're my age now, which is over 50, looking back and trying to imagine if you'd actually become what you're supposed to be, you know. And try to come to terms with all the new technology and, you know, and how things have changed so much, even in a lifetime like mine, which is not too old, you know, but it does seem like a long time ago, the 60s. And so I sing about there's a particular verse where I sing about things we used to do as kids, you know. I won't explain it too much because it's in the lyric, but, and then also listening to the radio, when I remember listening to Lionel Rose knocking out Fighting Arata, and I remember the exact place I was. I was lying on an old cyclone bed at front of my granny's place there, looking up at the stars, listening to it. So, and I was just imagining back then how you didn't have to have television to actually enjoy the kind of, you know, I mean, we didn't know what Lionel Rose looked like, but you could imagine it all in your head, you know. So this is called Being.

fairly small, 12 metres long at the most, with four in a crew all living on stew, for their rations are nothing to boast. And for weeks on end, these unshaven men breaking their backs for a crust, just to be let down when they get into town by an unpaying skipper gone bust. So

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1: For the NT weather today, Darwin 31, sunny. Palmerston 32, sunny. Tiwi Islands 31, sunny. Jabiru 34, sunny. Wadare 33, sunny. Borroloola 33, sunny. Nullumboy 29, cloudy. Alice Springs 21, sunny.

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1: For the NT weather today, Darwin 31, sunny. Palmerston 32, sunny. Tiwi Islands 31, sunny. Jabiru 34, sunny. Wadare 33, sunny. Borroloola 33, sunny. Nullumboy 29, cloudy. Alice Springs 21, sunny.
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0: Yes, and that was Frank Yama there with a Dream Lover. And of course, I'm pretty sure all of us out there have got a dream lover out there somewhere, you know, still in our dreams. And maybe one day you might be able to find your perfect dream lover. But as for now, we'll keep the music going. We've got all the best Indigenous and Aboriginal artists from all around Australia. And these next few songs are going out to all the bus drivers from Darwin City to Casuarina, Palmerston and all surrounding areas. Hope you're all enjoying your day. Hope you're all enjoying the music.
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1: Now listen, boys. Uncle's got something to tell you about the blues. 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
2: For the NT weather today, Darwin 31, sunny. Palmerston 32, sunny. Tiwi Islands 31, sunny. Jabiru 34, sunny. Wadair 33, sunny. Borroloola 33, sunny. Nhulunbuy 29, cloudy. Alice Springs 21, sunny.

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Oh, so strong. Looking down at you with a tear on my face, it was the time the little angels came.

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1: For the NT weather today, Darwin 31, sunny. Palmerston 32, sunny. Tiwi Islands 31, sunny. Jabiru 34, sunny. Wadare 33, sunny. Borroloola 33, sunny. Nhulunbuy 29, cloudy. Alice Springs 21, sunny.

Benji and the Ballers with Home Again, a great song about going back to country. Going out to the Binjari, a small community about 15 minutes from Katherine, down the Victoria Highway. 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
1: For the NT weather today, Darwin 31, sunny. Palmerston 32, sunny. Tiwi Islands 31, sunny. Jabiru 34, sunny. Wadare 33, sunny. Borroloola 33, sunny. Nhulunbuy 29, cloudy. Alice Springs 21, sunny.

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1: For the NT weather today, Darwin 31, sunny. Palmerston 32, sunny. Tiwi Islands 31, sunny. Jabiru 34, sunny. Wadare 33, sunny. Borroloola 33, sunny. Nhulunbuy 29, cloudy. Alice Springs 21, sunny.

Yes, and that was Brett Clark there with Keep the Dream Alive. But stay tuned, because coming up next, straight out of Broome, Western Australia, we've got the Pegram Brothers with Barefoot Kid.

0: Yes, and that was Belong by the Steph Gins. And if you like listening to the Steph Gins, well then stay tuned, because we've got plenty more great music from the Steph Gins to come. And of course, Indigenous and Aboriginal artists from right around Australia. So whether you're listening in down at Acacia, maybe Bagot community, or even down as Balyuin, or maybe you're as far down as the Bachelor community township. So stay tuned, because we've got all the very best from all the Indigenous and Aboriginal artists from right around Australia.
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2: For the NT weather today, Darwin 31, sunny. Palmerston 32, sunny. Tiwi Islands 31, sunny. Jabiru 34, sunny. Wadare 33, sunny. Borroloola 33, sunny. Nhulunbuy 29, cloudy. Alice Springs 21, sunny.

0: Brisbane artist Robbie Miller with Don't Go Walking Away. 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

0: Encountering a snake can be terrifying. 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Being snake safe in the NT is easy if you be careful.
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silver wings of morning, shining in the gray day. While the ice is forming on a lonely runway, hydraulic wipe is pumping till the windows glisten. Something saying something, but no one seems to listen. Men with walkie-talkies, men with flashlights waving.

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1: For the NT weather today, Darwin 31, sunny. Palmerston 32, sunny. Tiwi Islands 31, sunny. Jabiru 34, sunny. Wadare 33, sunny. Borroloola 33, sunny. Nhulunbuy 29, cloudy. Alice Springs 21, sunny.

0: If you're the owner or drop Muruga where I'm unregistered, you got a lot by losing. If you face some biggest one fine, but you got losing by your license. 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

0: everyone, I'm Juliet from the First Nations team at the ACCC. Have you seen those flashy ads on social media saying you'll win big on games like online pokies or get huge bonuses for getting friends to play? Look out, these are probably scammers trying to steal from you and your community. Spread the word and don't let them gamble with your family's future. Have a yarn with the Scam Watch First Nations info line on 1300 303 143. That's 1300 303 143. Authorised by the Australian Government, Canberra.
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0: Encountering a snake can be terrifying. If you don't handle yourself properly around snakes, you could be bitten. If you see a snake in the wild, or even find one in your home, the best thing you can do to remain safe is just to leave it alone. If it is in your home and you feel unsafe, call a professional to take care of it. And remember, if you are ever bitten by a snake that is venomous, call 000 immediately and make sure you lie down while waiting for them, as it helps stop the flow of venom. Being snake safe in the NT is easy if you be careful.
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1: Help keep our land beautiful by making sure we look after it. They are natural habitat and even sacred site around and on beaches being destroyed by driving motor vehicles on them. 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
1: For the NT weather today, Darwin 31, sunny. Palmerston 32, sunny. Tiwi Islands 31, sunny. Jabiru 34, sunny. Wadare 33, sunny. Borroloola 33, sunny. Nullumboy 29, cloudy. Alice Springs 21, sunny.

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And I cried the tears for my silent son.

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